0: 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First up, we had Adele, Rolling in the Deep, and Rumour Has It. And the rumour is saying that we've got news and the weather coming up. Well, news anyway. We haven't got the updated weather as yet, so news at 2 o'clock, and it's sitting on 21, almost 22 degrees here in town.
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3: Hi guys, this is Fred from the Candice Grassland Men's Shed. We are seeking men of all ages to join us on Wednesday and Thursday mornings from 9 a.m. You can enjoy the company of others to tinker in the shed for yourself or to help other members in restoring furniture or making something new to sell on behalf of the shed to raise funds. We are situated next to the railway station in Candice. Contact me, Fred Hoy, on 6379 4005 or drop into the shed for a call.

Look what you made me do. Look what you made me do. Look what you just made me do. Look what you just made me do.

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With our foundation set in concrete, our values set in stone, the Anzac spirit beckons, leave our

Yeah, you're on KRRFM 98.7 there. We had Three Thamoni East there, where the White Face Cattle Roam, and If We Were Millionaires, and Errol Joel Walsh. Well, folks, it's 20 minutes past nine, and the girls down in Adelaide have been waiting, Barbara and Martha and Wilma, Eddie and Doreen have been waiting for this song for a while. It's slipped my mind. I hope you enjoy this one there now. I think it's the right one. See how we go.

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I've heard lots of stories there, and you've probably heard the lot. But this is one about Johnny Lumbee and the Pilliga Cop. Lumbee was out fencing, the place was thick with scrub. He'd just run out of grog. He sent a message back to the pub.

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And the children join their mother up there in God's great home, along

G'day, David Innes with you. 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I like to support the local community activities and I like to play the music of the talented young musicians in this area, plus lots of rock and roll. So see you on Saturday mornings with the Feel Good Radio Show.